0: 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The Secret Sound is worth $1,080.
1: I'll see if I can clutch a victory in Fight for Your Flashback.
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0: have a classic CCA and Daddy Cool and the Eagle Rocker. I hope that got you excited and interested in Monday. No? Okay, fine.
1: Just chill. 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